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The new Kiss 102.3 now brings you the news at 45. Mayor Jane Yap gave an update on the ongoing construction of the new Kugon Public Market, saying that workers are now installing tiles at the site. Now, the mayor said that the new Kugon Public Market not only serve as an ordinary marketplace but also a tourism public market included in the city's economic and development or economic and tourism development roadmap. The project aims to turn the market into an experience destination where tourists can experience local culture and buy Bohol-made products. Aside from boosting tourism, the project is also expected to strengthen the local economy by directly benefiting vendors, transport workers, and also delivery drivers, the fishermen, and Bohol farmers who sell their products in the city. While the mayor also emphasized that the city government built the new Kugon Public Market without incurring debts. Now, she said that the project became possible through proper fiscal management and the efforts of the Hala administration. And she added that the project aims to create a long-term economic impact that will benefit Tagbilaranon families now and in the future. The new KISS 102.3 has just brought you the news at 45.

Welcome to the celebration. 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Atanasio restaurant is where people dine. 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That's the premium resort in Tagbilaran City. We're right along Graham Avenue.

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3: 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Oh,

The time right here at the UNESCO declared Global Geopark Island is exactly 12 after 11. Hi there, the time is high and so am I. Bob Goodman checking in. Thursday edition ng programang Dumadagundong. Kasama nyo tuwing pananghalian. Ito ang Kiss FM. 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
1: 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Oh, there you go. Something from Justin Bieber. Okay, a song called Despacito, only here sa programang kasama nyo tuwing pananghalian. Ang programang dumadagundong, ang programang Kisaw sa Kiss. Ooh, yeah! Dito lang yan sa the new Kiss FM 102.3. 11:21 oras natin, 11:21, and that's our Philippine Standard Time. Marami akong ikukwento sa inyo, ha? Marami akong kukwento sa inyo. One of which is yung The Sweet Escape, the movie. No? The Sweet Escape, the movie with Dong Jun and RC Muñoz. No? Chika-chika tayo maya-maya lang, ha? Oh, I have to pave way pa kasi dito sa ating mga importanteng bulukaton. Sama sa Pag-asa, update, daily weather update, and siyempre ang atong Geopark. Being only the one and only UNESCO declared global geopark dire sa atong Pilipinas, eh, dapat i-update ko kayo sa mga activities nila. Okay? Activities ng karamihan. Eto, ha? Eto, check this out, ha? This coming May 18, the National Museum of the Philippines Bohol invites everyone to celebrate International Museum Day through Tagbo, a cultural convergence for unity and understanding. In line with this year's theme, Museums Uniting a Divided World, Tagbo brings together food, music, art, and spoken expression in one shared space where stories, cultures, and communities meet. Enjoy a whole day celebration featuring the special participation of Lasang, live tabla making demonstration, Joseph Gara, live musical performances, Kaliwat ni Karyapa, spoken expression and cultural storytelling, and Stephen Marie Luspo, live caricature sessions. Free admission, free food for the first participants. Museum giveaways and surprises await early birds and active participants. National Museum of the Philippines Bohol, Monday, this coming May 18, 2026, from 9 in the morning till 5 in the afternoon. 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Hashtag International Museum Day 2026. 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Hashtag National Museum of the Philippines Bohol. Hashtag Where Heritage Comes Alive. Kitakit sa National Museum of the Philippines Bohol. Hashtag Bohol Island Geopark Office. Hashtag Geopark. Okay. Woo! Ang ganda na ito. Alam mo, merong live tabla making, merong musical performances of atong abigo na si Joseph Gara, and spoken expression and cultural storytelling, kaliwat ni Karyapa, and live caricature sessions for to be given by Mr. Stephen Marie Luspo. Check nyo yan, ha? May 18, 2026, alas 9 sa buntag, hangtod alas 5, free admission. Pinakamaganda, may libre pang pagkain for the first participants, and museum giveaways and surprises awaits early birds and active participants. Okay? Oh! International Museum Day through Tagbo, a cultural convergence for unity and understanding. It's brought to you, of course, by the National Museum of the Philippines Bohol, together with Provincial Government of Bohol, headed by Governor Aris Amintado, and in partnership with Bohol Island Geopark, headed by our OIC, Ma'am Joanne Mendez Peanut. 11:24 oras natin. That's our Philippine Standard Time. First day edition of programang Dumadagundong, kasama niyo tuwing pananghalian. Ito ang Kisaw sa Kiss.

0: Here's another guest visiting Bohol. Maadyong pag-abot.
1: My name's Tegan.
2: And Tegan? Okay, you're from where?
1: Wales.
2: Wales. Okay.
1: From the UK.
2: All right. And then how long have you been here?
1: In Bohol, 3 weeks.
2: What's your first impression when you arrive here in Bohol?
1: In Bohol, the first time I came here was in December, and I got dropped off on the ferry at the beach, which was an interesting ferry port. But I just thought everyone was lovely, everyone was very helpful, and like we didn't know even like Grab existed at that point. So, like they brought us to Cocoa Farm Hostel.
2: If there's one favorite food or thing or place in Bohol, what would it be?
1: The Tazia Sanctuary. They're so cute. They're so small, but they're so cute. And it was really ethical as well. Like, only, like, so many people were allowed in at the same time.
2: Have you learned how to speak the Boholano language?
1: I know just guapo and guapa. The most important ones.
2: The most important, guapa.
1: Yeah.
2: All right. So our viewers right now on KISS FM and DYRD, they're actually watching. And then mga guapo o guapa. Okay, what will be your message for them?
1: Oh, God. I don't know. Just keep being themselves, I suppose. Like, I'd invite all my friends to come to the Philippines because everyone's just so lovely. Like, I love it. I'll be here till July at least. So, yeah, it's my favorite place to be in Asia. Thank you.
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0: 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Oras natin 11:40, and as I promised, no, I'm going to tell you something about the Sweet Escape, the movie. Sweet Escape, the movie, shoot in Charlie here sa Bohol. 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Oo. 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Then here comes Candy. No? Here comes Candy. Si Candy naman is, ano siya, played by, kaning, played by, R.C. 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Role niya is a doctor. Okay? 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So, ipadungog lang ako sa inyo ang clips lang ng interview na ako kay Mr. Dun Jun. Okay?
1: Already, I'm a few time to watch this movie, but today I'm crying again. Yes, all this
2: Thank you. You make us cry. Really made us cry.
0: Okay, sige, simulan natin. Hindi ko pala nasimulan. Alright, so here we go.
2: Okay. So, let me check. Okay, so I have here with me the main actor of the movie Sweetscape, who shot entirely here in the province of Bohol. It's really a great experience. Mr. Donggun.
1: Yeah, Donggun.
2: Donggun.
1: Yes.
2: Alright, welcome to Bohol. Congratulations about the movie.
1: Thank you.
2: You made us cry in the ending.
1: Yeah,
2: so sad, so sad, so sad. Is it your first time here in Bohol, sir?
1: Yeah, it's my first movie and first time in Bohol.
2: Okay, and do you have any plans of, you know, doing another movie again here?
1: I really, really hope.
2: You're hoping, you're keeping your fingers crossed.
1: Yeah,
2: right?
1: I mean, now the talking with the director, we are maybe co-production have to make a new project in Bohol again.
2: All right, so we're looking forward for that one. Again, congratulations about the Sweet Escape movie. Unfortunately, my crush didn't make it here. I know RC Munoz is kind of busy, right?
1: Yeah, she was so busy.
2: So kind of busy.
1: I asked her that, but she allowed that in the
2: Yeah, everybody wanted to ask this. Mm-hmm. Was it a sweet kiss or sweet escape?
1: Both.
2: All right. Let's give him a big round of applause. Palakpak natin. Why don't you invite Boholanos to watch your movie once again?
1: Yeah, please share our sweet escape movie, and then you were please upload the good writing then some Facebook or Instagram your SNS and then share to your friend our the good movie.
2: Right.
1: So already I'm a few time to watch this movie, but today I'm crying again. Yes, so
2: Yeah. Oh, you make us cry. Really made us cry. Congratulations.
1: Thank you so much.
2: Okay.
0: So there you go, ladies and gentlemen. And speaking of which, magbibigay ako ng isang libreng ticket for the movie Sweetscape. All you gotta do is call me right now.
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0: 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Loud and local feature of the hour, something from Mike Halapol, Bayan Juan.
1: Oy, lagitik ginaginit, ha? 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No, kay mauna niya ang atong daily weather hypnosis for the day. As of 3 a.m. today, the low pressure area for Malikaloy was estimated based on all available data at 685 kilometers east of Vera, Catanduanes. So wala na gud siya ka-apekto diri sa atoa, no? Oo, lalusaw tungkol sa sobrang init. Mauna ni siya, ha? Metro Manila and the rest of the country including Central Visayas will be partly cloudy to cloudy skies with isolated rain showers or thunderstorms caused by localized thunderstorms. Kaya ganihan, lag-om gyud. 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Ang epekto ana is possible flash floods or landslide during severe thunderstorms. 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

The time right here at the UNESCO declared Global Geopark Island is exactly 14 after 12. Hi there, the tide is high, and so am I. Final flight till 1. Ang programang tumatagundong kasama nyo tuwing balanganian. Ito ang Kisaw sa Kiss. Yeah! Dito lang sa the new Kiss FM 102.3 Bohol. Ako po si Bob Goodman. Mayong pagpaniunto.

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1: Ako si Erin, but my mother is Bisaya. 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
2: Wow. And then how do you find the food here in Bohol?
1: The food, always Filipino food is the best. It's just the best.
2: it's really the best. And then if you were to choose one Boholano or Filipino dish, what would it be?
1: Bulad.
2: Bulad. Yeah, they say it smells like hell, but tastes like heaven.
1: Yes, exactly.
2: Okay, so do you have any message to your Boholano peers or friends and our viewers watching right now?
1: Yeah, mabuhay Bohol and mahal kita.
2: All right, thank you so much.
1: Thank you.
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7: The new Kiss 1023 now brings you the news at 45. The Commission on Elections, or COMELEC, has reminded the public that the voter registration for the 2026 Barangay and Sangguniang Kabataan elections will be until May 18 this year. The COMELEC and applications remain open for new voter registration, transfer of records, correction of entries, reactivation, reinstatement, and updating of voter information. Qualified applicants for the barangay elections must be at least 18 years old on or before November 2 of 2026, while SK voters must be 15 to 30 years old. Applicants must be Filipino citizens and residents of the barangay where they intend to vote for at least 6 months before the elections. The COMELEC offices nationwide are open from 8 to 5 in the afternoon, including Saturdays and holidays unless otherwise announced. Now, the poll body encouraged voters to register early to avoid overcrowding near the deadline. The new KISS 1023 has just brought you the news at 45.

0: بحال.
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0: Here's another guest visiting Bohol. Maadyong pag-abot.
1: Laura?
2: Yeah, nice to meet
1: you. All right, Laura, you're from where?
2: Romania.
1: Romania?
2: Mm-hmm.
1: All right, so how long have you been here in Bohol?
2: In Bohol, in total, I've been for 2 months.
1: Hmm.
2: It's a long time.
1: Are you planning to stay here in Bohol for good?
2: No, I'm actually leaving tonight.
1: Really?
2: Yes, I have my plane in like 1 hour.
1: What's one thing that you won't forget here in Bohol?
2: It's just the experience of in this hostel, to be honest. Mm-hmm. I've been volunteering here for like the whole period. Mm-hmm. But then I was using the day to go and explore around. And the nature here is very beautiful. And I like it. But the best thing is the people.
1: What's the thing about Boholano traits that you love the most?
2: It's the kindness of the people. They are like always smiling, you know, even when you go like with the bike and then you go somewhere, if you get lost, if you get anything, they will be willing to help, all the time smiling, all the time greeting, all the time like just sharing a good energy, and that's addictive, you know.
1: So how do you say in your language, I love Bohol?
2: I love Bohol. In Romanian it's iubesc Bohol.
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0: 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Balik-balik!

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I dare the tide to sigh, and so am I. Bob Goodman is the name. I'm on till 5 para sa programa Kiss Afternoon Drive. Yeah! 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

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Pati. Alright, there you go. Ito na. Ito ang Kiss Afternoon Drive, Thursday edition.

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8: 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Yung hyperthyroidism ko, it started 2017. 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Bata pa lang ako, I work after I study. 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I heard MSA way back before pa ako na-diagnose og hyperthyroidism. 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Ganon. 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Last August, I submitted myself for health routine checkup. And then, it's good that my cholesterol, my sugar, all normal siya. 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So, it's a kind of emotional, but that was really the hope, the answer that we're looking for. Thanks to

Galleria Luisa Mall. Maraming thank you. Oras, alas 3:46 na. That's our Philippine Standard Time.

long-term economic impact that will benefit Tagbilaranon families now and in the future. 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

0: The time right here at the UNESCO declared Global Geopark Island is exactly 17 after 4. Hi there, the tide is high and so am I. The continuation, the final slide ng programang Kiss Afternoon Ride. Dito lang sa the new Kiss FM 102.3. Bob Goodman po till 5. 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

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Langka Perfume T. Rio. That song was brought to us by Virginia Hotdog and Big Shot Hungarian Sausage.

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That's our Philippine Standard Time. I got 11 more to go before Tingog sa Kabatuno, Tingog sa Kabatan Unan, take over my post. 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Maya-maya po lamang yan. At 5, ito ang KSF Afternoon Drive. Happy Fiesta, people of San Isidro. No way, Jose. You can only go one way. I mean, money. You should check that out. Maybe you ain't turn around. Sir Anthony Anggong Damalerio. Sir. Hope everything's fine. Everything's okay now, sir. Amping sa kanunay, Sir Anthony. Atong amigo, head ng Provincial Disaster Risk Reduction Management Office. Mayong hapon, Sir Anthony and Bob, pa-shout out. Bael ni. Si Bael, nandiyan na naman si Bael. 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Bael ni, listening here at Senro, Tagbilaran. Oo, si Bael, atong amigo taga Duero to eh. Dating miyembro ng Duero Emergency Response Team. 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Okay?

0: Here's another guest visiting Bohol. Maadyong pag-abot.
1: You're from where, Amy?
2: I'm from the USA.
1: Oh, which part?
2: Originally Pennsylvania.
1: Amy, how long have you been here in Bohol?
2: Bohol, about 5 days now.
1: Are you going to be staying here longer?
2: Yeah, about 2 weeks total.
1: What's your first impression in Bohol when you...
2: My first impression was the eyes closed because I fell asleep on the ferry. But once I got here, it was really exciting. It was really social. As soon as I came in, everybody was sitting around the table at this hostel, so it just seemed like it was a great place to be. And definitely really happy with the people I've gotten to meet. Met a lot of really good friends so far.
1: So despite the global crisis happening right now, would you still encourage your friends back in the U.S. to come to Bohol?
2: Oh, 100%. Get out of the U.S. and come to the Philippines now.

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And guess what? 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Like, comment, and share, because your voice matters. 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Tingog sa Kabataunan, your voice, your future. This program is brought to you by the Provincial Government of Bohol through the Provincial Youth Development Office under the leadership of Governor Enrico Aris.

What's up, mga Beshi, Lobohol, and beyond? 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And it's a thoughtful Thursday afternoon right here at the City of Peace and Friendship. Today is May 14, 2026, and right now it is 5:09 in the afternoon, a perfect time to sit back, chill, and vibe your favorite tambayan sa hapon on Kiss FM. And of course, this is your Beshi on the radio on Beshi ng Bayan para sa programang Tingog sa Kabataan Una. Yeah! And this program is brought to you by the Provincial Government of Bohol through the Provincial Information Media Office headed by Attorney Filipino Also Piolio and Administrative Officer 5, Mark Anthony Parnia. And of course, ang pagtahod to our Visayas Top Performing Governors for Youth atong kugihan, kag pinalanggang Gobernador Subhol Governor Aris O. Mentado, to Vice Governor Nick Beses, to our Sanggunian Panlalawigan members, to our Provincial Administrator Ms. Asteria Caberte, to our Sanggunian Kabataan Provincial Federation President, and the SP Committee Chair on Youth and Sports, Honorable Board Member Lawrence Xavier Angla, and to our SP

characterization of our province, no, as the first and only UNESCO Global Geopark in the Philippines. Shout out PDG Gaming Page. Thank you so much for always, no, wala gini say absent. Tanaw sa tuang live. Thank you so much. And a special shout out. Mo gini yung script no ni PDG Gaming Page. Special shout out Prince Kyle Aiden, Topic Code SpaceX, no, Randolph Reveal, and Jeff Ryan Amarillo. And maayong hapon, Nathaniel Dane Suara Junta, yeah. We have also Jeriel, Kizaya Jeriel Suarez, maayong hapon. Thank you so much for tuning, Chris Galagar, Chinese Christine Imar, and Hannah Shanlis Samonte. We have also Don Maria Pauline.

sa PYDO. Thank you so much Captain Joel Rosario. Of course, this is supported by the provincial government of Bohol through the PYDO as part of our Abante program, mga higala. And of course, Kamulo, ato ang BEBC Under 17 Intertown Basketball Tournament Board Member DJ Baliti Cup. And I would like to shout out all the teams participating LGUs, no? For Bracket A, we have Dimiao, Panglao, Antequera, Tagbilaran, Albor, Dawis, Luway. And that's for Bracket A. For Bracket B, we have Dawis, Luway, Luon, Valencia, and Bac.

0: Pashi, you're tuning to one and only the new Kids FM. It's your favorite tambayan on air, bringing you the latest chika and updates. The time right here in UNESCO declared Global Geopark Island is 5:27 in the afternoon. Nagbabalik ang yung Beshi ng Bayan. It's me, Kuya Dan. That was Friendly by Joseph Gara and Brandon Kyle Ungab.
1: Aray ko.
0: That was a beautiful song. Pero may just sakit siya mga higala.
1: Aray ko.
0: Anyway, since today is a Thursday, welcome. By the way, mag-shoutout tayo di ay no before ta mag-sugod at sa ito ang J-Talk. Sa shoutout nila, Carbon, Tanupan, maayong hapon, sad ka ni mo. And shoutout Maurice Big Cati, no? Ato ang graphic artist, no? Mister, tanang na itong mga here. Also in TSK, no? Sa itong Tingog sa Kabatanunan, si Ma'am Maurice ang nag-produce. And thank you so much for tuning in, Madam Maurice Big Cati. 5:28, since today is a Thursday, welcome to our Thursday segment, Jayo Talks.
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is this a damsel fishes or damsel fishes, no? Or locally known as pata, basta kay pata siya mga higala, recorded as the most commonly observed species dito sa Dimiao. Now, other reef fish documented included parrotfish, na putay mga makita dito ng mga molmol, fusiliers or solid, indicating an active and thriving reef fish community within the municipalities at coastal waters, mga higala. And of course, ito ang data nga nag-gather, no? Data gathered through the PCRA, no? Sa may buhato na to sa itong mga nag-gather ng mga findings or data. This will serve as an important scientific basis sa itong mga future nga coastal planning, resource management, and conservation initiatives sa mga higala geared toward the sustainable protection and management of Dimiao's coastal and marine ecosystem, mga higala. Of course, the initiative further highlights the continuing commitment, no, of the provincial government of Bohol, led by Governor Aris Sumentado, especially in strengthening our environmental stewardship, mga higala, and coastal resource conservation, pinaagi sa itong mga science-based and collaborative approaches in Bohol, ang UNESCO Global Geopark. May bahan din ang ating sidlakan, nasa hilunggi tayong dahil. 5:33 in the afternoon, our next update right here. In Geo Talks, the provincial government of Bohol, through the BEDEPO or Bohol Economic Development and Investment Promotion Office, in partnership with DNR, PENRO, Bohol, or the Department of Environment and Natural Resources, Provincial Environment and Natural Resources Office, conducted an orientation seminar on environmental compliance for sustainable and resilient enterprise last April 21. And of course, the activity gathered economic enterprise sa focal persons, mga higala, ug naputay mga ni-attend ng mga representatives from our various local government units, no, diri sa atong lalawigan, to enhance their capacity in managing their local economic enterprise, or gitawag na itong LEES. While ensuring compliance and environmental regulation, mga higala. So, serving as our resource speakers were Coraline Estavillon, the chief of the Provincial Environment Management Unit, and Rosalina Gaterin, our environmental management specialist too. Of course, aligned with our provincial government of Bohol's strategic governance roadmap, kani nga inisyatiba nga atong gihimo, mga higala, is part of reinforcing Bohol's commitment to responsible development by aligning economic growth with environmental protection, mga higala, further advancing province vision as the country's first and only UNESCO Global Geopark. And of course, always ganun natong ginaingon nga we are and we will be always committed to preserve our unique geological in natural heritage. Oh, 5:36 in the afternoon, mga kabeshi, and you're still listening on TSK of Kids FM, bringing youth empowerment straight to your radios, and let's keep the energy high. Here's another song coming your way. Our next song, The Man Who Can't Be Moved, by The Script and Turning Up Philippine. Enjoy the ride. This is Kids of M. Bring the youth closer together, one track at a time.

What's up, mga ka-kids of M? It's your daily dose of good vibes here in Area here on your favorite station. The time right here in Nestle Clear Global Geopark Island. It's 5:40 in the afternoon. Nagbabalik ang best ng bayan. It's me, Kuya Dan, with our Thursday segment, Geo Talks, right here at Tingog sa Kabatanunan. And we'd like to shout out watching our live, Kuya Mac Mac Mark Anthony. Yes, what's up, Kuya Mac Mac Mark Anthony Malima Brigada. Thank you so much for tuning in. Big shout out sa iyo. And before, I will be giving more and more updates for our Geo Talks, mga higala. I will bring you first to the hottest issues, breaking headlines, and stories that matter most today. The TSK. Bring you the latest developments from around the world and here at home. And here are today's international and national news bits. We begin with international news. U.S.-China high-stakes summit in Beijing. U.S. President Donald Trump and Chinese President Xi Jinping are holding major talks in trade, Taiwan, AI, and global security, signaling possible shifts in superpower relations. Tensions over Iran war escalate globally. The Iran conflict remains a central issue in global diplomacy, with the U.S. pushing China to take a more active role in peace efforts.

China-U.S. relations frame as partners, not rivals. Xi Jinping emphasized cooperation while warning that mismanagement of Taiwan could trigger conflict. UN prepares a major climate justice vote. The UN is moving toward a key vote on implementing the International Court of Justice climate obligation shaping global environmental policy. Russia showcases a nuclear-capable missile. Vladimir Putin announced the readiness of a powerful new missile system, raising fresh concerns over global arms escalation. And Ukraine war continue with drone attacks reported. Ongoing conflict in Ukraine includes deadly drone strikes and continued military escalation in the Eastern Europe. And that's our international trends for today. And now here are the top stories. Top news stories from the Philippines. Senate shooting incident sparks a national security probe. Gunfire erupted inside the Senate during a tense standoff involving authorities and a senator linked to an ICC arrest warrant, triggering nationwide concern and investigations. Senator Bato de la Rosa situation escalates ICC controversy. Reports indicate confusion and tension over the whereabouts and legal status of Senator Ronald De La Rosa amid ICC-related charges and Senate lockdown events. Marcos administration denies involvement in Senate chaos. Malacanang clarified that there was no government order to arrest anyone and denied state involvement in the Senate shooting incident last night. Power grid alerts and rotating brownouts hit Luzon and Visayas. NGCP raised red and yellow alerts due to high demand and limited supply, causing a widespread power interruption. And transmission of VP Sara Duterte impeachment articles to Senate. The House officially transmitted impeachment articles, marking a major political development in the natural legislature. And that's your quick international and national news updates right here at TSK Newsbeats Express. In the afternoon, going back with our GeoTalks with fresh news and updates of the month of the ocean with the theme Sustaining Ocean Health, Sailing a Resilient Nation. Divers from the provincial government of Bohol through the Bohol Provincial Environment Management Office or BEPEMO together with Provincial Disaster Risk Reduction Management Office or PDRMO joined a Crown of Thorns OCOT's removal and Scuba Sorero activity last May 7 in Barangay Bingag, Dawis, Bohol. Of course, the activity was spearheaded by our LGU unit of Dawis through its Municipal Environment and Natural Resources Office, or MENRO, with the assistance of our barangay local government units of Bingag, Dawis, Bohol. Also participating mga higala were representatives from our DNR Center Tag Bilaran, our Philippine Coast Guard, Substation Dawis, and apote mga ni-join ng mga volunteer at divers mga higala. Of course, atong initiative aimed to strengthen our coastal and marine conservation efforts mga higala, and we always reaffirm our commitment to promote environmental protection. Lakip na, no? Ato ang public awareness, no, on the importance of preserving our marine ecosystem within our province, the first and only UNESCO Global Geopark. And of course, no, mga higala.

By the way, you know, happy, happy fiesta, San Isidro Bohol. And happy desperas to Bilar, you know, shout out, no? Nila Tilangla, nila Untoy, nila Tia Gina, tiyo dudoy nga nakaroon sa Bilar, celebrating desperas, no? Happy desperas. And advance happy fiesta, San Isidro, Labrador. Viva San Isidro. Our next update. Our provincial government of Bohol through the Bohol Provincial Management Office or BEPPEMO in coordination with LGU Garcia Hernandez conducted a two-day on-site assessment for the validation for sanctuary and heritage trees in their municipality. The activity covered 7 barangays where a total of 24 trees, no? 24 ng mga kahoy ang atong na-measured and na-assess mga higala through the field validation and stakeholders coordination para ma-determine ilahang mga historical, environmental, and ecological significance mga higala. And of course, no, atong assessment also highlighted the municipality's rich forest ecosystems. Nung anong matawag man natog, a rich forest ecosystem because they have a rare and endemic flora and fauna na atong na-document during the on-site inspection, reinforcing the area's importance in biodiversity conservation with Bohol UNESCO Global Geopark. And of course, aligned with our strategic governance roadmap under the leadership of Governor Ari Sumentado, gathered from the validation, no? Ito ang data nga nakuha, ito mga assessment from the validation will serve as the basis for their further evaluation and possible declaration of qualified trees as sanctuary and heritage trees mga higala, supporting the province continuing environmental protection, biodiversity preservation, and sustainable conservation efforts diri sa atong lalawigan. And before we dive into more kwentuhan and more updates, let's vibe muna to our next banger. Here's Justin Bieber with Daisies, Amping Relax and Feel a Be Only here on the new Kiss FM.

And that was your music break, 5:55 in the afternoon. This is your best in Bayan. Kuya Dan, bring the list in our Youth Events, Stories, and Achievements. So stay tuned for Youth Highlights and exciting announcement all for you, mga kabeshi. 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The PYDO invites all our local youth organizations and our young entrepreneurs to participate in the 9th Villar Foundation Youth Poverty Reduction Challenge. No? 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There will be a 10 winning entries will be selected to receive a cash prize and a trophy. And if you have questions, just visit, by the way, our official page, PYDO, Provincial Youth Development of Bohol, PYDO sa Bohol. Kaya natin ito gipost ito ang information kit and registration template. And in celebration of our National Heritage Month, mga higala, the provincial government through the SICED invites festival directors and organizers, including our artistic directors, choreographers, dance masters, composers, musicians, instrumentalists, production designers, visual artists, researchers,

summit, capacity building for cultural heritage, creative production, and festival management. That will be on May 26th to 28th at Pandati Gardens, Suites Tag Bilaran City, Bohol. So just visit the Facebook page of the Center for Culture and Arts Development to access the registration link. 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Selected areas covered by Bohico 1 naatay power interruption today, May 14, kasugod na 4 p.m. until 10 p.m. mga higala, the Municipality of Panglao, Juan Luay, Municipality of Luon, Municipality of Balilihan, Tubigon Local Government, LGU Katigbian, Municipality of Baclayon, LGU Albor, Municipality of Ayinabanga,

0: Trees for the National Heritage Month, mga higala. For May 5, we have the Sky Day. May 6, Special Committee on Culture Arts Design. May 26 will be Heritage and Creative Summit. May 28, Bohol Art and Cultural Heritage Council Strategic Planning and Revalidation. And May 29 will be the Bohol Santa Cruzan. 3 p.m. atong Santa Cruzan, mga higala. At the Plaza Rizal. And that's a wrap for today's episode of Tingog sa Kabataan-unan. Dagang salamat mga guwapo, guwapa for chini making voices heard and keep the passion burning for your sports and education. Special thanks to Provincial Government of Bohol led by Governor Aris Aumentado. Don't forget to join us again from Monday to Friday, mga beshi. 5 to 6 p.m., same time, same frequency, and same youth power. Og sa itong mga beshi, atong mga kabataan-unan, our young leaders, our young Boholanos, dili lang kamo ang pag-asa sa bayan. Kamo ang kaugmaon sa atong lalawigan. This is your beshi on the radio. Ang beshi ng bayan is me, Kuya Dan. See you tomorrow in Tingog sa Kabataan-unan, Kalampusan sa Katibukan. 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
1: The angel of the Lord declared unto Mary,
2: and she conceived by the Holy Spirit.
1: Hail Mary, full of grace, the Lord is with you. Blessed are you among women, and blessed is the fruit of your womb, Jesus.
2: Holy Mary, Mother of God, pray for us sinners, now and at the hour of our death. Amen.
1: Behold, the handmaid of the Lord.
2: Be done unto me according to your word.
1: Hail Mary, full of grace, the Lord is with you. Blessed are you among women, and blessed is the fruit of your womb, Jesus.
2: Holy Mary, Mother of God, pray for us sinners, now and at the hour of our death. Amen.
1: And the Word was made flesh,
2: and dwelt among us.
1: Hail Mary, full of grace, the Lord is with you. Blessed are you among women, and blessed is the fruit of your womb, Jesus.
2: Holy Mary, Mother of God, pray for us sinners, now and at the hour of our death. Amen.
1: Pray for us, the Holy Mother of God,
2: that we may be made worthy of the promises of Christ.
1: Let us pray. Pour forth, we beseech you, O Lord, your grace into our hearts, that we to whom the incarnation of Christ, your Son, was made known by the message of an angel, may by his passion and cross be brought to the glory of his resurrection, through the same Christ our Lord. Amen. Glory be to the Father, and to the Son, and to the Holy Spirit.
2: As it was in the beginning, is now, and ever shall be, world without end. Amen.
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10: Dito!
11: Ah, I'm Dave.
9: Dave?
11: Yes.
10: Your name? Candy, right?
9: Mm-hmm.
11: Aha.
9: Yeah. Why are you staying here? Not in a hotel?
8: I don't want my life in a box. I want the freedom in my home. I'm sorry. I didn't tell you something about me.
11: Why you leave the hotel and stay here?
9: I came here just really to explore, be a free woman.
12: May mawawala pa ba sa'yo, Candy? 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
9: Oh. 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
15: I've been looking at you all the time. And I think that the chismes, I mean, the gossips are true.
9: Who told you you can touch my things? Who gave you the permission?
8: What else, huh? What else are you hiding?
9: What else am I hiding? Why? Aren't you running away too? Aren't you also trying to escape? Isn't that why you're here?
8: Am I not important? You can live without me? Because I cannot. Does this mean nothing to you?

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The time right here at the UNESCO declared Global Geopark Island is exactly 7 minutes after 9. Hi there, the tide is high and so am I. Especially for you and folks. Dito lang sa the new Kiss FM, 102.3 Bohol. Bob Goodman po, makakasama niyo hanggang 12. Good evening.

0: Here's another guest visiting Bohol. Maadyong pag-abot.
1: Yasmin, nice to meet you.
2: Nice to meet you.
1: Nice to meet
2: you. Yasmin.
1: Yeah.
2: Okay, you're from where, Yasmin?
1: I'm from Germany.
2: Germany?
1: Mm-hmm.
2: I wish I could speak German, but...
1: That's fine.
2: Okay. How long have you been here in Bohol?
1: In Bohol, in total, so I came back often. Mm-hmm. So I think in total it was like 10 nights, 12 nights. So I stayed every time here.
2: All right, so this is not your first time in Bohol.
1: No, no.
2: Why do you keep on coming back to Bohol?
1: I think one of the biggest parts is actually this hostel. Mm-hmm. Because I love the people here, I love the workers here, they become like friends. I love the vibe here. And even if I don't know what to do, Uriel, the host here, always gives me like amazing tips. Hey, you don't know what to do? Try this, try this, try this. So I think it's like a big plus.
2: How do you say it in German when you say, I love Bohol?
1: Ich liebe Bohol.
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2: Me too.
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4: Dave?
3: Yes.
2: Your name? 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
4: Mm-hmm.
2: Aha.
4: Yeah. 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
2: The angel of the Lord declared unto Mary,
3: and she conceived by the Holy Spirit.
2: Hail Mary, full of grace, the Lord is with you. Blessed are you among women, and blessed is the fruit of your womb, Jesus.
3: Holy Mary, Mother of God, pray for us sinners, now and at the hour of our death. Amen.
2: Behold, the handmaid of the Lord.
3: Be done unto me according to your word.
2: Hail Mary, full of grace, the Lord is with you. Blessed are you among women, and blessed is the fruit of your womb, Jesus.
3: Holy Mary, Mother of God, pray for us sinners, now and at the hour of our death. Amen.
2: And the Word was made flesh,
3: and dwelt among us.
2: Hail Mary, full of grace, the Lord is with you. Blessed are you among women, and blessed is the fruit of your womb, Jesus.
3: Holy Mary, Mother of God, pray for us sinners, now and at the hour of our death. Amen.
2: Pray for us, the Holy Mother of God,
3: that we may be made worthy of the promises of Christ.
2: Let us pray. Pour forth, we beseech you, O Lord, your grace into our hearts, that we to whom the incarnation of Christ, your Son, was made known by the message of an angel, may by his passion and cross be brought to the glory of his resurrection, through the same Christ our Lord. Amen. Glory be to the Father, and to the Son, and to the Holy Spirit.
3: As it was in the beginning, is now, and ever shall be, world without end. Amen.

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1: Time right here. The UNESCO declared Global Geopark Island. We've got 9 more to go before 7 in the morning. Today is Friday, and it's Carlo for the Breakfast News, brought to you by Holy Name University.

And topping the news at this hour, Bohol Light Company Incorporated has implemented temporary consumer protection measures following the directive of the ERC. Under Executive Order Number 110, which mandates relief measures for consumers affected by the ongoing energy crisis. The measures will cover billing periods from May to July this year. According to Bohol Light Advisory, the company will temporarily suspend electricity disconnection for unpaid bills covered by the May to July 2026 billing cycles. The suspension

Policies. While Bohol Light also announced that consumers with monthly consumption of 200 kilowatt hours or below may apply for flexible payment or installment arrangements. Qualified consumers are advised to contact Bohol Light directly for account evaluation and processing of their applications. Despite the temporary relief measures, the company still encourages consumers who are capable of paying to settle their bills on time to avoid accumulating and

Airport to make travel more convenient for Boholanos and tourists. As the year reaches its midpoint, the new airport now offers more domestic destinations and several international routes, providing easier connection to different parts of the country and abroad. Among the strengthened connections are flights to South Korea, seen as important step in expanding the province's tourism and economic links. The additional flight routes create more opportunities for travel, business, and tourism as Bohol strengthens its connectivity with other regions. The public is also advised to regularly check flight schedules and airline updates before planning trips to avoid inconvenience and ensure smoother travel. The provincial government of Bohol, through the Office of the Provincial Social Welfare and Development Office and in partnership with the local government of Panglao, formally started the distribution of 10 kilos of rice to beneficiaries under the Rice Distribution Program yesterday, May 14. Rice distribution was also conducted yesterday afternoon in the town of Bien Unido. The program is funded through the local government support fund, financial assistance to local government units of the national government, with a total allocation of about 196 million pesos. Govari Sumintado thanked all agencies, the local government units that helped prepare and validate the list of beneficiaries, especially the LGU of Panglao, for assisting in organizing the beneficiary list. Despite strict compliance with the program's implementation guidelines, the initiative aims to ease the burden of qualified beneficiaries by providing additional support for their daily food needs. Following the rollout in Panglao and Bien Unido, the rice distribution program will also be implemented in other towns of Bohol in the coming days as part of a province-wide implementation with 4 distribution cycles every 2 months. It is now 6:57 here on KISS FM, and you're listening to The Breakfast News, brought to you by Holy Name University. More news coming up after the break.

In the national scene, Senator Bato de la Rosa's camp has once again filed a motion with the Supreme Court urging the court to issue a temporary restraining order against the execution of an arrest warrant from the International Criminal Court. According to his lawyer, they filed a very urgent manifestation of supervening events with reiterative prayer to invoke the TRO regarding the previous petition. Meanwhile, De La Rosa's lawyers did not provide any comment regarding the report that Senator is no longer in the Senate. Attorney Bundok explained that they cannot provide details on De La Rosa's whereabouts due to client-lawyer privilege. Now, the senator's camp also asked for understanding and asked to respect their decision due to the complex situation.

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